We're playing the greatest music of all time, all the time. Just after 7 o'clock, I'm CJ Cruz, Stevie Wonder, and music from Silver Convention this hour. It's Brewer and Shipley. 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

Classic KYMO, your forecast for the River Delta and the River City tonight. Mostly clear with a low around 78. Tomorrow, mostly sunny. Your high 96 with a heat index near 109. Sunny on Wednesday with a high of 89. 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

0: 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What is it? 37% of people actually believe this is possible. 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

We are Classic KYMO, your forecast for the River Delta and the River City. Mostly clear tonight with a low of 78. Mostly sunny, a high of 96 and the heat index of 109. Tomorrow, sunny Wednesday with a high of 89. Back to tonight's cruise show, Brain Buster. 37% of people actually believe this is possible. What is it? Time travel. 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

We're playing hit after hit of the greatest music ever. Just after 8 o'clock, you're hanging out with CJ Cruz. Going to hear from Soundgarden and Madonna this hour. But first, it's John Fogerty on Classic KYMO.

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Classic KYMO, your forecast for the River Delta and the River City. Mostly clear tonight, lows around 78. For tomorrow, mostly sunny, your high 96. For the heat index, as high as 109. Sunny on Wednesday, your high 89. 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

0: The Planet P Project and Why Me on 98.9 Classic KYMO. A couple of minutes away from 9 o'clock. Tonight's weird but true for this Monday. Catnip is more effective at repelling mosquitoes than DEET, which is the main ingredient used in insect repellents. So I guess we should all just plant catnip around the house and hope the neighborhood cats don't start hanging out. Duran Duran next. Classic KYMO.
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Classic KYMO, your forecast for the River Delta and the River City tonight. Mostly clear, your low 78. For tomorrow, sunshine and 96 with a heat index as high as 109. Sunny and high of 89 Wednesday. 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

Classic KYMO, your forecast for the River Delta and the River City, mostly clear tonight. Your low 78. Tomorrow, mostly sunny and hot. High of 96 with a heat index as high as 109. Sunny Wednesday with a high of 89 with Gary Wright and Love is Alive on Classic KYMO.

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1: You know, you make me feel so good inside. I've always wanted a girl just like you. Such a PYT. Pretty young thing.

0: It's Nina with 99 Red Balloons on 98.9 Classic KYMO. Almost 10 o'clock tonight's WTF. What the Florida? You know you have a problem when you're whipping up a margarita at 6 in the morning in a stranger's home that you just broke into. A 30-year-old man in Florida named Jeffrey Bartimus has been arrested after breaking into a woman's home last Thursday at around 6:30 in the morning. The woman woke up to her dogs barking. She grabbed a firearm, walked downstairs, and that's when she saw Jeffrey. He was in her kitchen enjoying some kind of makeshift margarita. He apologized and ran out, jumping over her back fence. He lives down the street, but it's unclear why he broke in, other than he was just looking to party. Jeffrey brought a six-pack of beer with him and helped himself to the woman's vodka and tequila. He also left a cut lime in her kitchen. When police caught up with him at his home, he claimed he had been sleeping all morning after eating breakfast and drinking a few beers. He denied being at the neighbor's home. He was charged with burglary, petty theft, and resisting an officer. WTF. What the Florida? The Righteous Brothers are next. Classic KYMO.
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78, sunny and 96 tomorrow. Your heat index as high as 109. Sunny Wednesday with a high of 89 with war. 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
0: 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Got Night Ranger on the way and Bon Jovi 2, the Commodores now. 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

0: 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Coming up, a look at your very hot forecast. 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

Classic KYMO, your forecast for the River Delta and the River City. Tonight, mostly clear. Low is 78, sunny and 96 tomorrow. The heat index as high as 109. Then on Wednesday, sunny with a high of 89. 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

Classic KYMO, your forecast for the River Delta and the River City tonight. Mostly clear, your low 78. For tomorrow, sunny with a high of 96. Your heat index 109. 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

0: That is The Clash on 98.9 Classic KYMO. A look at your very hot forecast on the way, plus Earth, Wind, and Fire. We'll do that next.
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Classic KYMO, your forecast for the River Delta and the River City tonight. Mostly clear, your low 78. Mostly sunny with a high of 96 tomorrow. Your heat index 109. Sunny Wednesday with a high of 89. 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

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Mostly clear, low around 78. Sunny and 96 tomorrow. Look for heat index values to be as high as 109. Sunny and 89 Wednesday with U2 in Mysterious Ways on Classic KYMO.

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Just after 12 midnight, Jason in on the night shift. 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

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Moving on to weather for today. Going to see mostly sunny skies. A high of 95. Extreme heat warning in effect until 7 p.m. tonight. For tonight, we'll see a chance of showers with a low of 72. It's 82 right now on the prairie with a trance. And Disco Inferno on KYMO.

0: Bryan Adams, it's Heaven on Classic KYMO. As we head towards 1 o'clock on your Tuesday, got Earth, Wind, and Fire coming up for you. Some Vanity Fair on the way, and we'll check your forecast next.
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Take a look at your River Delta weather for today. Extreme heat warning remains in effect until about 7 o'clock this evening. For today, going to see mostly sunny skies, a high of 95. Tonight, a chance of showers with a low of 72. 82 right now as we head towards 1 o'clock with Vanity Fair and Hitchin' a Ride on KYMO.

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Lou Reed, Walk on the Wild Side. It's classic KYMO. Just past 1 o'clock, Jason in on the night shift, playing the greatest music of all time. All the time. 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

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Riverdale, the weather for today, mostly sunny, high of 95. Extreme heat warning remains in effect because we'll see heat index values today as high as 112. Chance of showers tonight, low of 72. 81 right now at KYMO. Here's John Wade. 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

Joe Tex, I got you on Classic KYMO, which brings us to the number four song in our Night Shift Classic Countdown from this week in the year 1966. Coming in at number four, it's Crispin St. Peter's with the Pied Piper on KYMO. You.

0: Simply Red, If You Don't Know Me By Now on Classic KYMO. We are rolling towards 2 o'clock. Going to hear from Robert Plant coming up. The Vapor's on the way, too. And we'll check your forecast next.
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Robert Plant. It's Big Log on KYMO. Riverdale, the weather for today, mostly sunny, high of 95, heat index around 112, extreme heat warning in effect until 7 o'clock tonight. Chance of showers tonight with a low of 72, 81 right now in western Kentucky with the vapors turning Japanese on KYMO.

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Robert Palmer, Simply Irresistible on Classic KYMO as we are just after 2 o'clock. It's Jason in on the night shift for your Tuesday. Coming up over the 2 o'clock hour, I've got some of the greatest, like the Isley Brothers, John Mellencamp, and the Steve Miller Band. Yeah, and so much more. Right now, the Climax Blues Band, I Love You on KYMO.

Bachman Turner Overdrive and roll on down the highway. It's classic KYMO. Riverdale, the weather for today, mostly sunny, high of 95, heat index around 112, extreme heat warning in effect until 7 o'clock tonight. For tonight, we'll see a chance of showers, a low of 72. 81 right now in Southern Illinois with Pilot. It's Magic on

0: The Steve Miller Band and Abracadabra on Classic KYMO. Just about halfway through the 2 o'clock hour, which brings us to the number three song in our Night Shift Classic Countdown from this week in the year 1966. Coming in at number three, it is Sam the Sham and the Pharaohs with Little Red Riding Hood on KYMO.
1: Oh!
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0: Wilson Phillips, it's Hold On. You've got it on Classic KYMO as we head towards 3 o'clock. Still to come this hour, going to hear from Doobie Brothers and Marvin Gaye. We'll try to squeeze in Foreigner, too, and we'll keep you updated on that extremely hot forecast next.
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It's classic KYMO. River Delta weather for today, mostly sunny, high of 95. Heat index around 112. Extreme heat warning remains in effect until 7 o'clock tonight. For tonight, we'll see a chance of showers with a low of 72. Right now, it is 80 in Southeast Missouri. Here's Marvin Gaye. What's going on? 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

The Rolling Stones and 19th Nervous Breakdown. You've got it on Classic KYMO. It's Jason in on the night shift just after 3 o'clock. We are playing the songs you know, the music you love. Right here where you heard them first. Lionel Richie, it's Stuck on You. 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

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Riverdale's weather, going to see mostly sunny skies today. High of 95, heat index around 112. Extreme heat warning remains in effect until 7 o'clock tonight. For tonight, we'll see a chance of showers with a low of 72. On Wednesday, mostly sunny, high of 87. It's 80 right now on the prairie. Here's John Lennon and Woman on KYMO.

Bob Seger and the Silver Bullet Band. It's Main Street on Classic KYMO. All right, it's time for the number two song in our Night Shift Classic Countdown from this week in the year 1966. The song coming in at number two comes from Tommy James and the Shondells. This is Hanky Panky on KYMO. Bye.

0: Jade. It's Smooth Operator on Classic KYMO. 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Kicks off Wednesday night, August the 5th. It's Tucker Wetmore takes the stage. 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

Whitney Houston and I'm Every Woman. You've got it on Classic KYMO. Riverdale's weather for today, mostly sunny, a high of 95. We'll see heat index values as high as 112, and that means we have an extreme heat warning in effect until 7 o'clock tonight. For tonight, a chance of showers, a low of 72. Then on Wednesday, mostly sunny, a high of 87. Right now, 79 in southeast Missouri. Here's Michael Jackson. 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

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Bertrand, Sykeston, Cape Girardeau.

Tina Turner, Better Be Good to Me on Classic KYMO. We're just after 4 o'clock. It's Jason N. on your Tuesday. Here's the Allman Brothers Band. It's Ramblin' Man from my buddy John on Classic KYMO.

Elton John, Saturday Nights. All right, you've got it on Classic KYMO. Riverdale's weather for your Tuesday, mostly sunny with a high of 95, a heat index reaching possibly 112 today. And we are under an extreme heat warning until 7 o'clock tonight. For your Tuesday night plans, a chance of showers with a low of 72. On Wednesday, we'll be mostly sunny with a high of 87. Right now, it's 79 in Southeast Missouri with Jimmy Buffett. Cheeseburger in Paradise on KYMO.

Alanis Morissette, Uninvited on Classic KYMO. All right, we've come to the number one song in the Night Shift Classic Countdown from this week in the year 1966. And the song coming in at number one comes from the Troggs.

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But I wanna know for sure.

0: Lover Boy, it's Turn Me Loose on Classic KYMO. The final night of the Music in the Park Summer Concert Series is this Friday night in American Legion Park in downtown Sikeston. 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

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Riverdale to weather, mostly sunny today. High of 95, heat index around 112. Heat advisory, or extreme heat warning, I should say, in effect until 7 p.m. Chance of showers tonight, low of 72. Mostly sunny on Wednesday, a high of 87. It is 77 right now on the prairie. Here's the Beatles, Paperback Writer on KYMO.

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Bertrand, Sykeston, Cape Girardeau.

That is Gary Wright. It's Dreamweaver on Classic KYMO. Bachman Turnover Drive before that. Kicking off the 5 o'clock hour on your Tuesday with Let It Ride. Hope you're doing well. Here's Denise Williams. Let's hear it for the boy on KYMO.

Boz Skaggs, it's JoJo on Classic KYMO. River Delta weather, mostly sunny today. High of 95, heat index around 112. Extreme heat warning in effect until 7 p.m. Chance of showers tonight, low of 72. Mostly sunny on Wednesday, a high of 87. It is 77 on the prairie with Hootie and the Blowfish and Time on KYMO.

0: Chilliwack. It's Fly at Night on Classic KYMO as we head towards 6 o'clock. Just about time for me to get out of here. Going to check the forecast coming up and hear from Rod Stewart before I say goodbye.
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Rod Stewart, Infatuation on Classic KYMO. Rivered out the weather for today. We're going to see mostly sunny skies. A high of 95. Heat index around 112. Extreme heat warning in effect until 7 o'clock tonight. For tonight, a chance of showers, a low of 72. Then on Wednesday, mostly sunny, high of 87. Right now it's 78 in southeast Missouri. And that does it for me. The night shift is over and I'm clocking out. Have a great rest of your Tuesday, and I'll see you back here on the next night shift. Here's Pat Benatar. 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

0: and how are you? It's Tuesday morning. It's the 28th day of July. I'm Reed Howell, and this is Just Another Morning Show.
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0: We're going to get to it here on this Tuesday. Coming up, music to wake you up in the 6 o'clock hour, a check of your River Delta weather. Later on today, some McFeeters beat. Right now, it's the Doors, the Roadhouse Blues.

0: on a Tuesday here at 98.9 FM, Classic KYMO. Reed Howell with you here on your morning jams. Coming up this hour, music from Dokken, Elton John, the Dave Matthews Band, and more. Coming up next, a check of your Tuesday Out the Door River Delta weather forecast.
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0: It is really warm and muggy to start your day. Temperatures in the upper 70s on their way into the upper 90s again today. And we're going to see another day of extreme heat warnings in effect, at least through this evening. Now, this evening we start talking about, later today, tonight, some isolated to widely scattered shower and storm chances. And it's going to be a little cooler and less humid by tomorrow. A little frontal boundary comes through by tomorrow. A north to northeast wind, highs in the upper 80s and less humid. We'll take it. Right now, it is a balmy 78 at KYMO.
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0: in those chains, a little hairband music for you on this Tuesday morning from Dokken here at KYMO. This coming Friday night, the final Music in the Park summer concert will be happening in American Legion Park there in downtown Sikeston. It's going to be Callie and Kevin on stage this Friday, July 31st. 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

That's the late, great Warren Zevon and the Werewolves of London on this Tuesday morning. It is your morning jams read with you. Let's go back to September of 1995. That's when this song was released as the second single from the debut album of the Dave Matthews Band, the album entitled Under the Table and Dreaming. This song did well. It was a top 40 hit across multiple charts at the time. And here it is. Ants Marching on Classic KYMO.

0: Yes, carry on, you wayward son. That's Kansas on Classic KYMO. Richard Marx before that. Coming up, a check of your River Delta weather brought to you this hour by Ranky Yellow Gold.
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0: So it's another warm and muggy start. In fact, very warm and muggy to start this Tuesday. Temperatures in the upper 70s right now. We'll be back in the upper 90s again today. Those heat index values are going to be 110 to 120 again today. But later today and into tonight, we start to see some shower and thunderstorm chances go up. And we see a little frontal boundary start to move in. And by tomorrow, slightly cooler and less humid, more seasonable for this time in late July, with highs in the upper 80s tomorrow, lows pushing back into the mid and upper 60s. Currently, it's 79 at KYMO. 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

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So, next week is rodeo week. Starting Friday here on Just Another Morning Show, I'm going to give you a chance to either register for and or be an instant winner of Sykeston J.C. Bujio Rodeo tickets, maybe some In the Dirt passes, maybe some VIP parking too. 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

0: Well, that's the Rolling Stones and Brown Sugar here on this Tuesday morning at KYMO, classic KYMO. It's your morning jams, and Reed is with you here on this 28th day of July. And something a little different this morning. I'm actually coming to you with the mobile studio all the way from Eminence, Missouri. That's right. I'm going to tell you more about where I am, what I'm doing. I'm actually doing a little work and play over these hot summer days here for the next couple of mornings. Now, that doesn't mean things are going to change. No, I'm going to continue to bring you the best in music. We've got Weather Chat. Joe Crane's going to check in just in a little bit. And I've got your out-the-door forecast coming up next. And it's brought to you this hour by Mid-Valley.
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0: And as we get started on this Tuesday, it is another day of high humidity and another day of heat. It's also another day for at least the threat of some isolated to widely scattered showers and storms. Now, the good news in the weather forecast is after today, a bit of a cool down. So your forecast, look for those temperatures to be back into the upper 90s. Heat index values, again, are going to be in the dangerous category, 115 or higher. And then tonight, with those isolated to widely scattered shower and thunderstorm chances moving through, winds are going to become northerly. And on your Wednesday, you're going to see partly sunny, cooler, less humid, high of 88, and a low tomorrow night in the mid to upper 60s, and maybe even cooler weather coming your way in the next couple of days. Currently, you're not going to believe it if I tell you, it's already 80 at KYMO.
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Hey, good morning. It is a hot and steamy 79 degrees across the River Delta on this Tuesday morning, July the 28th of 2026. Joe Crane checking in with a little weather chat on your morning jams. It's just another morning show from 98.9 Classic KYMO. And yes, we have to deal with one more day of the excessive heat and humidity. In fact, we still have an extreme heat warning in place across southeast Missouri, southern Illinois, and western Kentucky through late afternoon, early evening, because temperatures once again will be well into the 90s. In fact, expecting highs of around 96 to 97 this afternoon. You add in the extreme humidity with dew points up around 80 degrees, and that's going to push the heat index values in excess of 110 up to around 115 or a little bit higher at the peak of daytime heating this afternoon. So you got to continue to play it safe and stay well hydrated. Stay out of the heat as best as possible. If you have to be outdoors this afternoon, work in the shade, take frequent breaks, and of course continue to hydrate, because even the most healthiest person in extreme heat like this doesn't take much to be overcome by the extreme heat and humidity. So do be careful as you are out and about this afternoon. Then as we get into the afternoon, late afternoon, we have a cold front dropping through, and that could trigger some isolated showers and thunderstorms mid to late afternoon into the early evening. A lot of folks end up staying dry altogether today, but again, you could see some isolated showers and thunderstorms across the area this afternoon. And then behind the front, temperatures start to cool down. We'll be in the low 70s by early tomorrow morning, maybe as cool as about 71, and wouldn't be surprised to see some of our northern locations drop down into perhaps the upper 60s by daybreak Wednesday morning. And we'll gradually see the clouds from the frontal passage clear out Wednesday morning, making way for afternoon sunshine and a more comfortable day with dew points dropping back into the 60s and a daytime high of only 87. You know, just a couple of months ago, 87 would have been a hot one for us, but compared to what we've had the last few days, we'll take 87. That certainly is what summer is supposed to feel like here in the month of July, especially as we head toward August. So sunshine and 87 tomorrow afternoon. And for the rest of the 7-day forecast, a little mixed bag of weather, but at least the temperatures stay more seasonable through the weekend into the early part of next week. However, we will see some upper-level disturbances giving us some rain chances over at least the first half of the weekend. As we track it for on Thursday, after an overnight low of 67 Wednesday night, we'll enjoy sunshine once again, just a tad warmer, up to about 87 to 88. By Thursday night, we're looking for lows of 69 and then a high of about 85 to 86 on Friday, but a slight chance of some showers and thunderstorms in the afternoon. Otherwise, we'll see a mix of sun and clouds. A little bit better chance of some showers and some thunderstorms as we head into Friday night and through the day on Saturday. Otherwise, on Saturday, in between the rain chances, we'll see a mix of sun and clouds, a high of about 83, and some lingering shower chances into Saturday night, and perhaps, just perhaps, a slight chance of showers and thunderstorms on Sunday. Same goes for Monday as that system kind of meanders around the region. But again, in the 7-day forecast, I think our best chances of showers and thunderstorms are going to be coming our way Friday night into Saturday. At this point, a little too soon to make a call on whether or not we would see any severe storms out of this system over the weekend. Certainly can't be ruled out altogether, but right now the chances looking on pretty much on the low end for any severe weather, and certainly could see some moderately decent rainfall totals, but considering the atmosphere will not be loaded up with the moisture, with the humidity levels decreasing here as we get the cold front passage later tonight, the humidity levels shouldn't be as high as heading into the weekend, so don't expect to see possibility of some heavier rain, but we will continue to track that and update you in subsequent weather chats here
on your morning jams. And then temperature-wise for the weekend, we're dropping down into the upper 60s to low 70s Friday night, about 83 with a mix of sun and clouds in between the rain chances on Saturday, down to about 69 Saturday night. Sunday, a slight chance of showers. Otherwise, looks pretty good. Mostly sunny, high of about 83 to 85. 69 Sunday night, and again, a slight chance of showers, maybe a rumble of thunder Monday. Otherwise, plenty of sunshine and a seasonable high of about 85. And then beyond that, the 8 to 14-day outlook, that takes us all the way out to August the 10th, continues to show the likelihood of above normal temperatures more often than not, and near normal precipitation, which is pretty typical for the month of August. So it looks like we'll, after we see some seasonable temperatures starting to come our way mid to late part of this week, into the weekend, perhaps we might see those temperatures tick back up a little bit more as we head into the month of August. Meantime, we have that extreme heat warning still in effect through this afternoon into the early evening towards sunset today, as temperatures will get up to around 96 to 97, dew points around 80 degrees. That'll push feels like temperatures up to around 110 to 115, maybe even a little bit higher. Could see some stray showers, isolated thunderstorms late this afternoon into the early evening. And then we clear out, the front comes through, we drop down to the upper 60s to low 70s by daybreak tomorrow morning. And then the clouds clear out, making way for sunshine in the afternoon and a seasonable high on Wednesday of 87. That is a check of your River Delta weather on the Weather Chat this morning from 98.9 Classic KYMO.

0: That is Toto and Rosanna on this Tuesday morning. It is your morning jams. It's the bottom of the hour. Reed Howell on location this morning. A little vacation work, if you will, with the mobile studio coming to you from the top of the rock. Yeah, on the rock here in Eminence at the Jack's Fork River Resort. All right, bottom of the hour means, of course, it's time for your episode today of American Countryside, brought to you by Greenway.
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2: Charlie Skies portrays George Armstrong Custer for summer history walks in downtown Elizabethtown, Kentucky. Custer and his cavalry unit were here during portions of 1871, 2, and 3.
5: After an extended stay in the West, the 7th Cavalry came back east, and they were divided up and sent on provost duty throughout the South, which was still in sort of a martial law sort of thing.
2: Elizabethtown was the perfect place for Custer to make his headquarters.
5: Custer came here because there was two railroads coming through here, a main highway, and plenty of stockyards. He traveled all through Kentucky, Tennessee, and the Carolinas and acquired horses.
2: The horses Custer's men were able to procure were quite impressive.
5: When they had parades down on South Main Street, each troop had their own color of horse. So you had the white horse, the gray horse.
2: Skies says Custer wanted the best steeds to track down Native Americans out west. When he portrays Custer, he mentions the role those horses played in his infamous attack.
5: Thanks to the horses obtained during the stay in Elizabethtown, oh, about 250 or 75 of us cornered about 2,000 of them one day out in the Little Bighorn at Montana.
2: While we associate Custer with the Western U.S., his time in Kentucky was important.
5: Custer himself, while here, had 6 Kentucky thoroughbred horses. He didn't mind getting them out and racing them, so all the horses that they acquired here went directly to the Badlands of Montana and the Dakotas and all these areas.
2: Traveling the countryside in Elizabethtown, Kentucky, I'm Andrew McCray.
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some Deep Purple and Hush on this Tuesday morning. Reid Howell here with you on your morning jams. Let's go back to 1967 right now and the band Cream, a supergroup, if you will. Jack Bruce on bass, Eric Clapton on guitar, Ginger Baker on drums. This song comes from their album Disraeli Gears, and it's, well, undoubtedly their most famous song, their most widely noted song. It is Sunshine of Your Love. You know that riff. 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

0: That's Steve Winwood, and don't you know what the night can do here on Classic KYMO, Emerson, Lake, and Palmer before that. A check of your River Delta weather as you're out the door on this Tuesday morning. It's coming up next.
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0: And as we get going on this Tuesday, it is going to be another brutally hot and humid day. We're already starting the day. Dew points in the low 80s around the region. We are already seeing 80 degrees around the region to start your day. And we're going to see temperatures this afternoon back into those upper 90s. Extreme heat warning in effect at least through this evening. That means the combination of heat and humidity. Well, later today, our heat index values will be probably 110 to 120. Now, later today, we could see some isolated thunderstorms along a frontal boundary that's going to kind of ooze into the area. Then overnight, it'll move through, and it's going to drop our temperatures just a bit. And it's going to drop the humidity levels, too. Tomorrow, highs will be in the upper 80s with a northerly breeze, and lows will drop back tomorrow night into the mid and upper 60s. Currently, I'm looking at a temperature of 81 at KYMO.
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Well, let's get to it. What do you say? Coming to you on location this morning and for the next couple of mornings from the Jack's Fork River Resort in Eminence, Missouri. Playing tunes, doing the morning gig, and, well, let's kick this hour off. Here's one from Finn Lizzy on KYMO.

0: Bean. That's Dexy's Midnight Runners here on KYMO. Coming up this hour, well, coming up here in just a bit, a check of your River Delta weather. Today's Arnold Almanac coming your way. A little bit later on in this 8 o'clock hour, by the way, portions of this hour's show are being pre-recorded and have been pre-recorded. We've got some McFeeters beat coming your way in just a little while. So keep it right here. It's just another morning show. Your morning jams on Classic KYMO 98.9 FM.
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0: So we're going to see another day of extreme heat and humidity. That extreme heat warning remains in effect for all of the KYMO listening area through this evening at least. Temperatures are already on the hot side to start this morning. Yeah, when you start a morning already in the 80s, 80, 82 around the region, you know it's going to be a hot one. Dew points are extremely high. So look for those temperatures in the mid to upper 90s again this afternoon. That means heat index values 110 to 120. And then here comes a chance for some isolated to widely scattered showers and storms associated with a weak front, but it's a front nonetheless, and it's going to cool us off a bit, knock the dew points back. By tomorrow, with a northerly breeze, temperatures only in the mid and upper 80s for highs, and lows tomorrow night will be in the mid and upper 60s, currently 82. Make that 84 now at KYMO.
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3: 1750, Johann Sebastian Bach, the German Baroque composer-musician, best known for his Brandenburg concerts and Ave Maria with Charles Gounod, many years later, dies in Leipzig of a stroke. He was 65. 1969, Moscow police reports a Russian teen magazine featured a how-to article showing ways to convert their acoustic guitars to electric by using certain telephone parts. Thus, thousands of public phone booths were vandalized. Oh, by the way, that same year, 1969, the first solid-body electric guitar was finally manufactured in Russia. But the Leningrad Tonica was a disaster, riddled with errors such as unbalanced weight and rotten intonation. Yet it became popular at the price of 130 rubles, or about a 2-month salary.

Elvis Presley's second chart topper, July 28, 1956. And look for the Arnold Almanac on Facebook for a list of our proud radio affiliates.

0: little something from the Spencer Davis Group, and that is I'm a Man on KYMO. Fleetwood Mac on the way, and a reminder of the extreme heat warning still in effect for today. High humidities. We're seeing dew points that are up there, and some of the highest we've ever seen, at least consistently. I mean, when you talk about 80 or above, I think the highest dew point ever recorded at Paducah was 82. We tied that recently, and we're going to be flirting with that again today. So you factor in the heat and the humidity, and yeah, just be careful out there. If you don't have to be out, especially during the heat of the day, just don't. Since those heat index values, again, 110 to 120, and can't stress enough, heat-related illnesses can get up on you and get on you quick. All right, I mentioned Fleetwood Mac on the way. Also still to come, some McFeeters beat a little later on. Keep it here.
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0: Ken Band and the breakup song. And it's time on this Tuesday morning for McFeeder's Beat, brought to you by Garage Door Company in Sykeston.
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0: Well, I'm going to count it down, Mr. Mike. You hang loose, and here we go.
2: Okay, bud.
0: 3, 2, 1. So it's McFeeder's Beat time here on this Tuesday. Now, Steve is away, so really it's McFeeder's Beat with me filling in, and Mike Jensen's here, so it's just going to be a mano-a-mano with Mike Jensen today here on the beat. Mike, how's it going?
2: I'm doing fine. I'm not sure about the foreign language that you're speaking, but doing fine. It's a little warm out there. School is a month away. Rodeo in Sykeston is right around the corner, about a week or so away. And life is good. It's busy and it's hectic. And at the same time, I understand, I could be incorrect, but I understand there are a few things that are going on, not only on the state level, but on the federal level as well. So there's plenty of opportunities to speak this morning, I guarantee you.
0: Obviously we're coming up, we're pushing 2 weeks where a big election's going to occur.
2: Yes,
0: I actually spent some time this weekend looking at the different angles, if you will, of how especially Amendments 4 and 5 are being portrayed here in the state of Missouri. Big issues, one about how to, vote on things if they want, a referendum or something like that. The other, obviously, is a state income tax. And it is interesting to me, and I understand why there's a lot of consternation among voters, because there is so much misinformation out there.
2: Amen.
0: That both sides are throwing into the mix that even I, and we talked about this last week, Mike, even I have had a little bit of trouble, trying to sort things out. Read the literature as it stands on the ballot, then ask your questions. Just don't take something you see on the internet at face value, please.
2: No, you're exactly right. And there are a couple of things. First off, I will admit and acknowledge I'm a little disappointed that Amendment 4 and 5 are on the August primary ballot as opposed to the November general election ballot.
0: Yeah.
2: I'm a little disappointed in that. I think politics came into play, and that's sad. That shouldn't happen. I think the political calculation by those in Jefferson City primarily is that there'll be a lower voter turnout in the August primary than November, which is always the case, and that perhaps that they can get their supporters out in greater numbers in August as opposed to November. And that may be the case, and I can't argue otherwise. But it just, I don't know, it kind of leaves a bad taste in my mouth to look at that. It is confusing. if you look at Amendment 1 and 2, 1 and 2 are kind of slam dunks. Amendment 1 is simply to keep a tax, a conservation tax on the books, which is fine. We've had it there for years. It's no impact on us. The Amendment 2 allows charter counties how they select their assessors, and that's fine, but the fact of the matter is charter counties in the state, there are five charter counties in the state of Missouri, and they're urban counties, St. Louis, Jackson County. I mean, it doesn't affect us, so I will vote yes on both 1 and 2 because we will allow those counties to make their own discretion, their own determination on office holders and what have you. It doesn't impact us. Amendment 4 and 5, now you're exactly right, Reed. There's a mess there. I have gone, I've been adamant on Amendment 5. I am against Amendment 5. Amendment 5 says basically, and I know that I have dear friends who are very supportive of this, I'm against it because it says trust future office holders. And that's really what it is. Trust future office holders to do the right thing for the economy of the state of Missouri in terms of implementing sales tax, what have you. Present company, political company excluded, I don't know that I would trust future office holders. So I'm very solid no on that one. Amendment 4 is really kind of interesting. You know, you can go either way. Amendment 4 allows for initiative petitions, which we've done in the state of Missouri for years. But to approve those, and instead of a simple majority in the state of 51%, 50 plus 1%, it says it mandates that those initiative petition issues on a ballot has to be approved in each of the 8 congressional districts. Now, that will make it much more difficult. There's no question about that. But if you look at some things in the past, minimum wage, expansion of Medicaid are two good examples. I think it's 111 counties in the state of Missouri voted against those two measures.
0: Right.
2: But they were both approved, and they were approved because of overwhelming support in St. Louis, Kansas City, and Columbia. And so, in a lot of ways, because of the population, because of the voter turnout, those urban areas can control a lot of how the state regulation, state policy, and procedure. And that becomes a problem for me, at least. Now, Amendment 4, I think, is terrible on both sides of it. I think it's too easy now to submit, get signatures on an initiative petition, put it on the ballot, get approved. I think it's too easy. This measure, I think it makes it too difficult, but it's the only choice that they're giving us. So having said that, if you look at the vote and you know, Reed, we've talked about this before, if you look at the vote, all of rural Missouri voted against certain measures, but we got outvoted by St. Louis, Kansas City, and Columbia. And that will, for the most part, at least for the foreseeable future, that will always be the case. I mean, that's where the population is. And unfortunately, most of the time, or much of the time, I won't say most, but much of the time, the interest of rural Missouri is not the same as the interest of urban Missouri.
0: This was the whole reason that the founding fathers implemented the Electoral College.
2: Amen. Yes.
0: This is the sole reason that it exists. Now, people are going to be like, oh, you're one of those guys. No. I'm just stating the facts.
2: Yes.
0: There was a concern 250 years ago that urban centers would control rural areas. Hence, let's put in the Electoral College as a safety valve, if you will, in our republic.
2: Yep. And
0: keywords there.
2: Look at the numbers. Numbers don't lie. I'm sorry, they just don't. If you eliminate the Electoral College, and that's a prime example, why would a politician of any stripe pay any attention to Iowa, Missouri, Kansas, Arkansas? We don't have the population they need. If you eliminate the Electoral College, all you need is California, Texas, New York, Florida, Pennsylvania, Michigan, and it's done.
0: Boom.
2: And unfortunately, we in rural America, who depend on farming to a large extent, and we have different values, different principles often than urban areas, you know, we'll get lost in the shuffle. With Amendment 4, and like I said, I don't like it either way. I think it's too easy now, and I think 4 makes it too difficult. But you know, that's the ballot issue that's being put before us right now. So I've gone back and forth supporting for and against for supporting it and against it, what have you. There are valid arguments on both sides of the issue when it comes to Amendment 4. I personally don't think there's a whole lot of valid issues on Amendment 5. I just don't like it. That's all there is to it. And I think it's going to be defeated. And I certainly could be wrong, but I think it's going to be defeated by a fairly healthy margin. 4, I have no idea. 1 and 2, come on, slam dunk. Vote in favor of it, folks. It's not affecting us. It's not taking a penny out of our pocket. Let's go ahead with that. Four and five are different. You know, they're just different monsters. And it's that, you know, it's coming up, what is it, a week from? We got a week away, and we're going to decide on this.
0: Yeah, okay.
2: There are a lot of issues that are extremely important on this August primary. I'm sure we have a couple of amendments.
0: I go back to, please read them. And then if you don't understand them, break them apart. But I'm with you in a lot of ways on five. I would like to see us move into the category that some of these other states that are growing. And I know people go, well, that's the only argument you got. No, that's not the only argument I got. And no, these ridiculous claims that this is what's going to happen are absolutely false. They are speculations as to what could happen. Because none of this has been set in stone, but the language of five, there, if they'll change the language, I think a lot of people would be able to digest it better.
2: I agree.
0: The language of it is a little hinky, hence I'm with you. I don't think it's going to pass. I would love to see us move into that category, but, and again, look, these are our views, not your views. You're for or against, and that's absolutely, you know, people are going to stand on one side of the street with, you know, I'm for it, and the people are on the other side of the street, and I'm against it, and somewhere in the middle, the for and against or whatever.
2: Absolutely, yes.
0: And then that's fine, but that's just, you know, and that's on the state level. Do you want to tackle anything that's going on at the federal or world level?
2: Where would you like to start?
0: You want to start with the Fauci diaries?
2: Oh, but that just, yeah. But here's the issue on that. Will there ever be justice? Will there ever be consequences?
0: And no.
2: My argument is that, no, there won't be. I mean, we'll complain, and we'll point fingers, and we'll be right. Don't get me wrong. There are people who manipulated the COVID crisis to their personal benefit, a lot of them. And that's tragic. It changed our society to this very day and beyond, quite honestly. Especially, you know, I'm involved in periphery of the education system right now. And, you know, when students lose one full year of classroom learning, which is what COVID did for all practical purposes, you know, it's hard to gain that back. It's really, really hard to gain that back. But, you know, there's all kinds of things that are going on. You know, the Mideast is once again getting interesting. Paying attention to the stock market is fascinating. The Ukraine and Russian, I understand, I could be wrong, that they are still at war with each other, a very costly war, as a matter of fact. So, you know, where does all of this get resolved? Now, also, in the primary election in a week from now, you know, we're voting on a couple of amendments. There are a number of states voting on primary candidates for Congress and for the Senate that are unbelievably critical in a lot of ways. It's going to be a test on this progressive movement, which I think is going to fall short of what their expectations are. But, I mean, there's, you know, in a lot of ways, we overlook the August primary election every year. You know, we seem to overlook that. It's some local ballot issues. You know, there's school board races, you know, the city council races, what have you. But it doesn't have the significance of a big November general election. This year's a little bit different. There's a whole lot on the plate come a week from now, and it's all preparatory to a midterm election come in November. So, you know, a lot of times I think everyone is guilty of putting too much emphasis on the political process in this country. But if you look at it, the effect of our political process affects us in every way. Go fill up your car with gas today. It's a little bit on the painful side. Will that get better between now and the midterms? Oh, I think so. There's no question about it. And if it doesn't, there's going to be political consequences to pay. So there's a lot of going on both the federal level, the state level, local level. You know, we've got some primaries locally around here that are kind of interesting. So it's a busy time of year. In addition to everything else, as I said, 30 days from now, we will have students back in school.
0: That's right.
2: Which is kind of frightening in itself. Just a lot of things.
0: The world keeps turning, Mike.
2: As the world turns, might be a good name for a soap opera. I could be wrong.
0: It could be. Well, and again, you're 1 week away from the election. We will be talking again. We'll get Steve back in the mix on that election day. But, you know, in the meantime, stay cool. There is some breaks in the heat coming. We just got to get through the next little bit. But Mike's always a pleasure to talk to you, brother.
2: Reed, I appreciate you. I appreciate your coverage, and I appreciate your station devoting the time to allow us to look at issues. As you pointed out a while ago, that doesn't mean that we're right or wrong, or our vote is more significant than anybody in the world listening to this today, and we're not at all. But thank goodness that we do have media outlets, and yours is one of those, that allows us at least the opportunity to share some thoughts. They may be wrong, but there are thoughts, and so anyway.
0: That's the thing, and thank you. I mean, again, we're not right. 100, no. We're not, and we're not wrong, you know, on everything. Nobody is. Well, there is one, but he's the one that rules all.
2: I read a book about him.
0: The one true king. Being said, if anything, you can disagree all day long, but you don't have to be ugly and type up something. You don't have to be critical of every word and phrase. But what I hope it does, and I hope it has done over the years that we've been doing this, is make you think about it.
2: Absolutely.
0: Bring light to something.
2: I wrote a little column a couple of weeks ago, and I started off with a very simplistic thing, and you and I say it all the time, and that is, hey, this is my opinion. That doesn't mean it's right. That doesn't even mean it's wrong. This is my opinion, and guess what? Thank God we live in a country where you can have an opinion as well, and it can differ from mine, or it can share the same as mine. That's the beauty of the democracy and the republic that we live in, and we are blessed, and we take that for granted, and dadgummit, we shouldn't. We should be very, very pleased that we live in a country that affords us this opportunity.
0: Well, there you go. Well said,
2: buddy.
0: Mike Jensen, talk at you next week. Have a good one. Folks, that's McFeeters Beat. Mike Jensen here on this Tuesday, and you're listening to Just Another Morning Show with Reed Howell on Classic KYMO.
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0: 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Coming to you this morning on location from Eminence, Missouri at the Jack's Fork River Resort. Sitting in here kind of to myself for now at the On the Rock Bar and Grill. If you get a chance, come by and check this place out because it is the bee's knees, as they say. River Delta weather, perfect day to be in the cold Ozark stream waters. As we're going to see another extreme heat warning day, temperatures are going to be in the mid to upper 90s. You factor in the high humidities, and that's another 110 to 120 heat index that you're going to experience this afternoon. Now, there is a front on the way. We could see some isolated to widely scattered showers and storms a little bit later today and into the overnight. And then by tomorrow, a northerly breeze, some morning clouds. And temperatures only in the upper 80s tomorrow. Less humidity as dew points are going to fall back into the mid and upper 60s. Currently holding it around 84, 85 at KYMO.
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0: Bringing you your morning jams from the On the Rock Bar and Grill here at the Jack's Fork River Resort. It's into the 9 o'clock hour now. Let's kick this one off. This hour with music from Ram Jam, Black Betty, to get you going on a Tuesday here at Classic KYMO.

0: That's the Smashing Pumpkins, and that one is called Disarm here at KYMO. A check of your River Delta weather. It's a hot and humid one again today, but relief on the way. It's coming up next. That forecast brought to you by Ranky Yellow Gold this hour.
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0: So another extreme heat warning in effect for today. This should be the last one, at least for a couple of days, as a cold front is going to make its way in. It's not a big, big, strong front, but it's enough. It will spark a few isolated to widely scattered showers and storms later today and into tonight. After a high today in the mid to upper 90s, you factor in these high humidity levels, these dew points that are up around 80 or above, and we're going to see another day with heat index values 115 to 120. Possible. Now, tonight, that front comes through. There's that chance of a shower or storm. And then the north wind blows and lower dew points move in. Lower humidity and lower temperatures. Tomorrow, a few morning clouds. High of 88. We'll say mid to upper 80s. And lows tomorrow night in the mid to upper 60s. Currently, it's 85 at KYMO.
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0: The Smithereens and A Girl Like You on KYMO. Four Non-Blondes and What's Up before that. Reed coming to you this morning here with your morning jams from Eminence, Missouri at the Jack's Fork River Resort and the On the Rock Barn Grill. Getting things moving and shaking and doing our thing here with the morning jams. I want to remind you, starting Friday, I'm going to give you a chance to win some rodeo tickets. 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The Great Rodeo Ticket Giveaway. 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All that and more, and that's coming up Friday. The Great Rodeo Ticket Giveaway begins on your morning jams right here on Classic KYMO.
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something from the Scorpions and No One Like You here on Classic KYMO. You know, back on July the 20th, I went up to Chicago, saw Rush on their 50-something tour. It was awesome. It was also my brother's birthday, his 50th birthday. So it all kind of worked out. Happy birthday, belatedly, but it wasn't like I wasn't there for your birthday. Anyway, Rush, great band, great concert. And this next song comes from their Signals album. Signals spawned this song. It was Rush's only American top 40 hit, where it peaked at number 21 on the singles chart in October and November of 82. They had several songs that made it into the Billboard Hot 100, but this was their biggest hit, if you will. Here is, from the Signals album, Rush, New World Man, on Classic KYMO.

0: Eric Clapton and Tears in Heaven here at KYMO. Reed Howell on location at the Jack's Fork River Resort here in Eminence, Missouri, sitting in the On the Rock Bar and Grill on this Tuesday morning. Going to start to wrap things up here for today's show. But first, a check of your River Delta weather. 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
0: So another day of an extreme heat warning. Look for those temperatures to top out in the mid to upper 90s. With the humidity levels where they are, that means another day of heat index values 110 to 120. Tonight, though, later today tonight, we start to see a chance of some isolated to widely scattered showers and storms. And then a cold front's going to push through. And as that cold front comes through, it's going to lower the dew points. That means lower humidity levels. And it's going to knock the temperature back a bit as well. By tomorrow, highs only in the upper 80s or so, and overnight lows tomorrow night in the mid to upper 60s. Right now, though, it is a humid and very warm 87 at KYMO.
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And are we ourselves here at KYMO? And that's going to wrap it up for me on this Tuesday. Back tomorrow morning, more broadcasting from Eminence, Missouri. In the meantime, stay cool. Remember, be kind to one another. More importantly, be kind to yourself. Talk at you tomorrow. Here's Touch. And When the Spirit Moves You on KYMO.

0: 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It's a better man. I'm Chris McIntyre. Today, National Milk Chocolate Day. It's also National Water Park Day, which today'd be a good day to hit the water park, wouldn't it? 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

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Extreme heat warning in effect till 7 o'clock tonight. Sunny today, high around 96. Heat index near 112. Right now, Stones and Angie on Classic KYMO.

The new 98.9 Classic KYMO, playing one great song after another. Got Madness on the way, also 38 Special. First, it's Tim Buck 3, The Future So Bright, I Gotta Wear Shades. 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

0: The new 98.9 Classic KYMO, there's madness in our house. I'm Chris McIntyre. That tale story today, Knox County Humane Society in Galesburg, Illinois, received a dog that had been running at large. And after running the microchip, it came back to people living in Crystal Lake, Illinois, 3 hours away. Turns out the dog was stolen 10 years ago. No word on how the dog made its way to Galesburg, but the owners were pretty excited to get their fur baby back. Page two, a Florida family got quite the late night visitor when a huge alligator parked himself on their front porch and refused to budge. Security camera footage showed the gator crawling out of nearby grass and walking straight toward their front door. State wildlife officials trapped the reptile and hauled it away, measured exactly 7 feet, 6 inches long. River Delta weather on the way on Classic KYMO.
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Extreme heat warning in effect today till about 7 o'clock tonight. Sunshine, we'll see highs mid-90s. That heat index, it feel like 112. Cloudy chance for some rain, 72 tonight and 88 tomorrow. 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

0: 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Dude looks like a lady. I'm Chris McIntyre. Lost lyric today. See if you know this. Nothing bad. It was good. Louis had the best girl you could. When he took her home to meet his mama and papa, Louis knew just where he stood. The song was never meant to be on the album because, the record company didn't think it would be very good, but it unexpectedly exploded in popularity. So the label had to reproduce the album and tack this song on the end. And it's coming up on 98.9 Classic KYMO.
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The new 98.9 Classic KYMO forecast for the River Delta and River City. Extreme heat warning in effect till 7 o'clock tonight. Sunny today, high in the mid-90s with that heat index about 112. Our lost lyric today, nothing bad, it was good. Louis had the best girl you could. When he took her home to meet his mama and papa, Louis knew just where he stood. The song was never meant to be on the album from Stories, but the single unexpectedly exploded in popularity, so their label quickly repressed the album to tack Brother Louis on the end. Here's Stories and Brother Louis on Classic KYMO.

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0: The new 98.9 Classic KYMO Rockwell there. Somebody's watching me. I'm Chris McIntyre. For our files of the criminally stupid, a woman wearing nothing but black panties, a crop top, and flip-flops was caught on a doorbell camera stealing family's milk deliveries from their front porch. Turns out the same person had stolen milk from other homes in the neighborhood, too. Police are still looking for that suspect. Page 2, a 40-year-old naked woman in Washington State is in jail, accused of attacking her mom with a gardening handsaw and then hitting her with a pickup truck before driving off. She refused to stop for police, sparking a chase and nearly hit an officer laying spike strips. Officers eventually stopped her, but not before another driver was hit and hurt. River Delta weather on the way on Classic KYMO.
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The new 98.9 Classic KYMO forecast for the River Delta and River City. Extreme heat warning till 7 tonight. Sunny, a high in the mid-90s today. Heat index near 112. 72 for the low tonight. Right now it's Scandal. Here's a Warrior. 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

0: 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That's wonderful. Chris McIntyre in food news. After years of requests, Chick-fil-A is testing new spicy chicken strips at two restaurants in the Atlanta area, giving fans their first chance to try a spicier version of the chain's popular chicken tenders. The limited time offering features the same chicken breast strips coated in a new spicy pepper blend, and is available in 3, 4, and 10 count servings through September 12th. And if it's successful, we could see it around the country at Chick-fil-A locations. 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

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Extreme heat warning in effect till 7 o'clock tonight. Dangerously hot out there with those heat indices. Sunny today, high in the mid-90s with that heat index near 112. So if you're working outdoors, make sure you're drinking plenty of fluids and taking lots of breaks. Coming up, we'll get to Bette Midler. Right now, Sammy Johns. There's Chevy Van. Hope the AC works in it. Classic KYMO.

0: 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I'm Chris McIntyre. It's time for our Now You Know fun fact of the day. 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And now you know. 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

The new 98.9 Classic KYMO forecast for the River Delta and River City. Extreme heat warning. In effect till 7 o'clock tonight. Sunshine today, high in the mid-90s, but heat index around 112. Cloudy tonight, a chance for some rain, a low 72. And now, fortunes, here comes that rainy day feeling on Classic KYMO.

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0: The new 98.9 Classic KYMO, Andy Kim, that's Rock Me Gently. 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

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Extreme heat warning till 7 tonight. Sunshine, high 96. Heat index near 112. 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

0: 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I'm Chris McIntyre. 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

The new 98.9 Classic KYMO forecast of the River Delta and River City. Extreme heat warning continuing through 7 o'clock tonight. Be careful out there. Sunny today. High in the mid-90s. Heat index near 112. We're out to Joe Cocker and Jennifer Warren's Up Where We Belong on KYMO.

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1: 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I'm Chris McIntyre. Happy news story today. 14-year-old kid from Montana named Jory Thomas used his rodeo skills to save a man who was drowning in the river. The man had been with a group floating down the river but fell in, was struggling. And like a scene right out of a Western movie, Jory took his 12-foot lasso in hand, threw his loop toward the drowning man, caught him on his first try, and saved his life. River Delta weather on the way on Classic KYMO.
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1: The new 98.9 Classic KYMO forecast of the River Delta and River City. Extreme heat warning continuing till 7 o'clock tonight. Sunshine today, high in the mid-90s. Heat index around 112. Hopefully we'll see a little rain tonight. That's a possibility, a low 72. Here's Creedence Clearwater Revival on Classic KYMO.

0: 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I'm Chris McIntyre. 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Whitney's in after three. 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

The new 98.9 Classic KYMO forecast of the River Delta and River City. Extreme heat warning through 7 tonight. Sunshine today, high in the mid-90s. With that heat index near 112. Clouds, a chance for some rain in 72 tonight. It's going to wrap it up for me. Hope you and your family have a wonderful day. God bless you and God bless America.

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Bertrand, Sykeston, Cape Girardeau.

afternoon. Thanks so much for listening on this extremely hot Tuesday. My oh my, that extreme heat warning continues until 7 o'clock tonight. If you got to be outdoors, the heat index is like 110. So try to stay in the shade. You know, try to stay hydrated if you got to be outside today. And be safe, all right? Here's the Eurythmics on 98.9 Classic KYMO.

0: Dirty Dirt Band on 98.9 Classic KYMO. Well, listen up. Here's a workout hack that doesn't involve a new supplement or any kind of fancy gym gear. All you have to do is sniff some chocolate. A new study found that men who hadn't eaten for at least 10 hours were able to complete more leg extension reps when they smelled chocolate between sets. The study included 23 men who tested three different scents: dark chocolate, milk chocolate, and then water. And the biggest boost came from dark chocolate. The guys completing about 18 more reps than they did when smelling just plain water. Milk chocolate helped too, adding about 9 extra reps. So researchers think the strong bitter scent may act as a signal that a filling food is on the way, and this helps the brain create a sense of fullness before any food is actually eaten. How crazy is that? Rick Springfield on the way for you and your forecast. Classic KYMO.
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Your forecast for the River Delta and the River City. We are under that extreme heat warning until 7 o'clock tonight, this afternoon. High about 96, but it'll feel like 111 with a heat index. Mostly cloudy, 73 tonight, and sunny, high near 87 tomorrow. Afternoon Delight Pick is on the way. 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

Champions on Classic KYMO. 53 years ago on this day, 1973, the biggest rock festival in history took place in New York in Watkins Glen. 600,000 people watched the Allman Brothers, the band, and the Grateful Dead. Our afternoon delight pick from the Dead goes back to the summer of 1970. It was from their fourth album, Working Man's Dead. Here's Casey Jones on Classic KYMO.

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Your forecast for the River Delta and the River City. There is an extreme heat warning until 7 o'clock tonight. And with a heat index, it feels like about 110 out there. Mostly cloudy, 73 tonight and sunny tomorrow with a high 87. Here's Elton John on KYMO.

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0: Come As You Are. 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

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Your forecast for the River Delta and the River City. Extreme heat warning until 7 o'clock tonight. Mostly cloudy, 73 tonight. It's going to be sunny tomorrow, high near 87 and clear 67 for tomorrow night. Afternoon Delight Pick is coming up. Here's Jefferson Starship, KYMO.

Kenny Loggins, Heartlights, 98.9, classic KYMO. On this day, 1979, Joe Perry quit Aerosmith after getting into an argument backstage with Steven Tyler. It took about 5 years before he rejoined the group. Our Afternoon Delight pick is the theme song from the 1998 movie Armageddon by Aerosmith. And this song actually became their first and only number one single here in the States on the Billboard Hot 100. Here is I Don't Want to Miss a Thing on Classic KYMO.

0: 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Hey, start your day right here tomorrow morning and wake up with just another morning show with Reid Howell, 6 to 10. Keep it here. 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

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Your forecast for the River Delta and the River City. Extreme heat warning until 7 o'clock tonight. Mostly cloudy, 73 tonight. Sunny and 87 tomorrow. 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

Thanks so much for listening this afternoon. And hey, if you're headed home planning to be outdoors, just keep in mind we're under that extreme heat warning until 7 o'clock, all right? So just try to stay in the shade, stay hydrated, take some breaks, and be safe. 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

0: It is Blondie, One Way or Another, 98.9 Classic KYMO. 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Yeah, I definitely take that 50 grand and I'm out. 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Jeff Healy Band on the way and your forecast on KYMO.
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Your forecast for the River Delta and the River City, extreme heat warning until 7 o'clock tonight. Mostly cloudy, 73 for the low, sunny and 87 tomorrow. Clear 67 for tomorrow night. 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

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So loudwire.com put together a list of the longest running rock and metal bands. And these are groups who have been together for more than 40 years and have never broken up or taking a break. So I'm going to give you the top five. Coming in at number five, AC/DC, 1973, Cheap Trick, 1973, ZZ Top, formed in 1969, Scorpions, 1965. And coming in at number one, the longest running rock band that never broke up or never went on a break, the Rolling Stones. They've been together since 1962. Our Afternoon Delight pick by the Stones is from their Let It Bleed album, and it goes back to 1969. Here's You Can't Always Get What You Want on KYMO.

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Rainfall and Strange Way on KYMO. Your forecast for the River Delta and the River City. Extreme heat warning continues until 7 o'clock tonight. Mostly cloudy, low 73 overnight. Sunny, 87 tomorrow. And tomorrow night, clear with a low 67. Here's Paul Davis on KYMO.

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Your forecast for the River Delta and the River City. Extreme heat warning until 7 o'clock tonight. Mostly cloudy, low 73 tonight. Sunny and 87 for tomorrow. Afternoon Delight Pit coming up. Here's Aerosmith on KYMO.

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Our afternoon delight pick this hour is by Billy Idol. It was from his self-titled debut album going back to the summer of 1982. This song peaked at number 23 on the Billboard Hot 100. Here's Hot in the City on KYMO.

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Your forecast for the River City and the River Delta, mostly cloudy tonight, low around 73. Sunny and 87 tomorrow, clear 67 for tomorrow night. 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Toodaloo.

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Bertrand, Sykeston, Cape Girardeau.